0: show medicate me. This is horrible. Why do you want to watch people get surgery? This is Vladivostok FM. I wanted to call it Ruslana Radio, but these people don't even know that Vladivostok is next to Japan. But don't worry, I just bought the radio, so we are changing the name soon. The election is coming up, so I will get all my money back. American politicians are so cheap to buy, just like Ukraine. I love America!
1: Ты ходишь ниже белья по квартире моей. 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
0: The more you suppress people, the stronger the reaction will be. 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
0: Don't be afraid of the rain, unless you live close to a nuclear reactor. Let's go to the weather now!
2: Julie McCafferty, Weasel Weather. Lots of clouds out there. Doppler double D looking delicious right now. Southern areas, especially in the valleys, gonna see some of those bright red clouds that will be causing disturbances in logic. Probably some fights. Stay tuned to Weasel for the weather.
0: You know what's the similarity between America and Ukraine? We are both addicted to foreign oil. Get out and do something about it. Go renewable. Come on.

saw this commercial for super classy Touch Limousine service. It's not so classy, and the driver was drunk, and he tried to touch me. Пшёл нафиг! Идеть, скупина! Hi, everybody! 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

the city! Let's get some wild energy moving here today on Vladivostok FM! Ruslana here! Hi everybody! I hope you like these tracks, if not, change the channel, I don't care!

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Don't let the leather outfit and the whip fool you. We take radio very seriously here. This is Radio Vladivostok showing you that capitalism won. The Cold War is over. Now everyone is free. Just like here, we are free to choose absolutely nothing and do precisely what you tell us, while a few people make all the decisions and have all the money. 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

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It's good to have wild energy, but not the kind that requires you cook it in a spoon.

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1: You want some spleen, Liberty City? I hope you are enjoying your new wild life in this new Wild West country. I'm wild!

0: Hospital TV show Medicate Me. This is horrible. Why do you want to watch people get surgery?
1: Simon and Nigel have long dominated the art world in Europe. Now, an incredible career retrospective arrives at Nuka. Back in the 1970s, they proved that flowers could be sexual by having sex with them. Then in 1987, they wowed America with their coffee table art book called The Anorexic and the Gimp in Wonderland. And it's been non-stop incredulity ever since. Now these two middle-aged British homosexuals are photographing themselves reenacting famous atrocities in history, dressed as gorillas. Once you see Hitler portrayed as a gorilla, it will explain the war in a way you never imagined. It is truly shocking. See their once-in-a-lifetime career showcase at the Nuka Museum.

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Hello, women! Buying $800 fashion jeans while the world starves. Truly, we love Liberty City, but it's crazy!

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This is Vladivostok FM. I wanted to call it Ruslana Radio, but these people don't even know that Vladivostok is next to Japan. But don't worry, I just bought the radio, so we are changing the name soon. The election is coming up, so I will get all my money back. American politicians are so cheap to buy, just like Ukraine. I

0: to Ruslana, and we are getting sentimental for home. 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
1: Hey, this is Vladivostok. 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

0: our people a bad name. 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Only great music and maybe a track from me, if you are nice. Hello! This is Radio Vladivostok! It's freaking cold here. Ukraine is much warm.
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1: Hey, hey! 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

Ruslana here, your DJ Wild Diva. 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Remember my people, don't try to bribe the police here. They're not like the police back home. In the police only one foot. 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
0: 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I'm your DJ for these great tracks. Contemporary Eastern European music, rock, rap. Maybe you haven't heard this music? Maybe you can find Russia on the map. This is okay. It's very much like here, Texas. A lot of nice people, but the politicians like to throw out votes and take over the country. Don't let them win Liberty City. You hear me? Let's do some more music and wild energy. Oh, this town is crazy. Just maybe I'm crazy. This is Ruslana, you wild.

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I'm wild and free. Hello, Liberty City. Let's get some wild energy moving here today on Vladivostok FM.

0: artist, we are in the West. 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
1: Meet John Hunter. As a state senator, he voted to close down all schools in Liberty City and give the money saved directly to drug addicts. John Hunter wants to be your governor, but he hates our troops so much, he wants them to cut and run and come home cowards. John Hunter has lost an erection more than once and disappointed his wife much in the same way he'll disappoint you. And he definitely has hair plugs and lifts. Call John Hunter. Tell him that comb-over's not fooling anyone, you short-assed bald bastard. It's just like your policies. Thin on top and short of ideas. 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

this is Vladivostok. Where we go so far east, we end up in the west. You see, at the end, if you go too far, you end up somewhere different. Once you bomb children to preserve liberty, maybe you have a little problem. Think about it, if you still can.

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Real music, not ringtones. How do you listen to music on a speaker the size of a penny? Катастрофа! Vladivostok FM, do feel wild energy. I'm your DJ for these great tracks. Contemporary Eastern European music, rock, rap. Maybe you haven't heard this music? Maybe you can find Russia on the map. This is okay. It's very much like here, Texas. A lot of nice people, but the politicians like to throw out votes and take over the country. Don't let them win Liberty City. You hear me? Let's do some more music. And wild energy.

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0: 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This is horrible. Why do you want to watch people get surgery?
1: Hi, I'm Uzi Fitzsimmons. Preserve your heritage and soul in the next life by getting mummified.
2: I had my wife mummified, and now we get along better than ever, and the sex is great! Finally, I get the third input, reverse cowgirl. Giddy up!
1: Wow.
3: I really want my tits to look good after I'm gone. That's why I chose mummification. I paid a lot of cash for these babies.
1: And when you sign up, you'll have the satisfaction of knowing your body will be prepared in the dignified ancient Egyptian tradition, including using a long hook to smash the brain and pull it out through the nose, drying your organs, and stuffing your corpse with sawdust, leaves, and rags to give you that lifelike glow. Mummification. Preserve yourself the ancient way.
0: This is Vladivostok FM. I wanted to call it Ruslana Radio, but these people don't even know that Vladivostok is next to Japan. But don't worry, I just bought the radio, so we are changing the name soon. The election is coming up, so I will get all my money back. American politicians are so cheap to buy, just like Ukraine.

0: not Ukraine hip-hop, but we have it here. 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
0: The more you suppress people, the stronger the reaction will be. 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
0: Hey, hey, la la la la. We are playing some top Eastern European music for the Eastern Europeans here in Liberty City. Maybe you turn off your MP3 player and listen to something new. Go!

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0: crazy, just maybe I'm crazy. 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
0: Hey, go ahead! 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Your DJ Wild Diva! 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Remember my people, don't try to bribe the police here. 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

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Hey, hey! 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

0: your DJ Wild Diva. Just call me celebrity. Remember my people, don't try to bribe the police here. They're not like the police back home. You're the police only one foot. Nyam, nyam, nyam. Wow, we have been having a good time with this music. 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

0: not Ukraine hip-hop, but we have it here. 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Eastern Europeans don't rap about toilet paper or money. We sing about the struggle. Здравствуйте, товарищи! Maybe you have heard of it.
1: I'm a star. You going down, bitch.
2: Remember the joy.
1: I won the streetwalking section.
3: That's right. But I've got bad news. The condom broke. 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
2: Remember the tears of shame. America's next top hooker is coming back to CNT. It's the show that makes women shake what they've got and leaves them feeling inadequate. 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
4: Help! 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
2: 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The Liberty Tree says this moves feminism into a different century.
6: Nobody's a better hoe than me. 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
0: Hey, everybody, you are listening to Vladivostok FM. Music from the East here in the West, which is why we call it Vladivostok. Stuff from so far east, it's virtually west. You see, the earth is, I believe, round. Oh, I believe it's a joke.

0: 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Катастрофа!
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Johnson going to rehab. It's good to have wild energy, but not the kind that requires you cook it in a spoon. Vladivostok FM, do you feel wild energy? I'm your DJ for these great tracks. Contemporary Eastern European music, rock, rap. Maybe you haven't heard this music? Maybe you can find Russia on the map. This is okay, it's very much like here, Texas. A lot of nice people, but the politicians like to throw out votes and take over the country. Don't let them win Liberty City. You hear me? Let's do some more music and wild energy!

0: 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You got capitalism! Now enjoy what you ask for! 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
0: 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Hop, hop, hop. For super classy touch limousine service. 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

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I wanted to call it Ruslana Radio, but these people don't even know that Vladivostok is next to Japan. But don't worry, I just bought the radio, so we are changing the name soon. The election is coming up, so I will get all my money back. American politicians are so cheap to buy, just like Ukraine.

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2: Every 10 seconds, a woman in Liberty City experiences the unwanted advances of a man. By the time this commercial is over, 6 women will have been sexually harassed or groped. 3 of those will have gone all the way. Sometimes we're asking for it, playing hard to get, while secretly we're wet for you. But other times, you repulse us. Women may be the weaker sex, but now you can even the score with a gun.
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1: On the next episode of Hysterical Home Videos, Grandma and Grandpa caught on tape. 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Five-year-old Tommy horsing around in front of the riding lawnmower. Mom's vibrator short circuits. Laugh till you cry as people permanently maim themselves. Hysterical Home Videos, Thursday night at 7 Eastern on CCC.
0: This is Radio Vladivostok showing you that capitalism won. The Cold War is over. Now everyone is free. Just like here, we are free to choose absolutely nothing and do precisely what you tell us, while a few people make all the decisions and have all the money. What were we fighting about all these years?
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1: Simon and Nigel have long dominated the art world in Europe. Now, an incredible career retrospective arrives at Nuka. Back in the 1970s, they proved that flowers could be sexual by having sex with them. Then in 1987, they wowed America with their coffee table art book called The Anorexic and the Gimp in Wonderland. And it's been non-stop incredulity ever since. Now these two middle-aged British homosexuals are photographing themselves reenacting famous atrocities in history, dressed as gorillas. Once you see Hitler portrayed as a gorilla, it will explain the war in a way you never imagined. It is truly shocking. See their once-in-a-lifetime career showcase at the Nuka Museum.
0: Hey everybody, this is Marrakesh for you. Watch your American Hospital TV show Medicate Me. This is horrible. Why do you want to watch people get surgery?

0: Давай! You're listening to Vladivostok FM, home of the great tracks from Ukraine and all points east of Berlin. Someone in Hull Beach sent me some sala. You would love this America, maybe. It's a Ukraine delicacy. Chocolate-covered pig fat. I want you to get some bacon and cover it in chocolate and be energy independent and listen to these great tracks. Be energy! 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Are you ready for some glucosa, Liberty City?
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0: Ruslana here! 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

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Пшёл нафиг! Идея!

0: 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I miss carpet and borscht, sir, vareniki, smetana. 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

0: This town is crazy, just maybe I'm crazy. 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Now we take a quick break.
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1: It's just like home.
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1: The women take advantage of you. And the police spy on you.
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Катастрофа! Hi, would you like to hear some Russian hip-hop?

0: announcing the arrival of Republican Space Ranger action figures only at Burger Shot. They're more fun than computer games. Action figures are back. When you order a Heartstopper kids meal and an 84-ounce Sprunk, pick up one of these cool action figures for only $9.99. Each action figure has 20 different sayings. There's Butch.
1: Sure is fun to play with Daddy's gun.
0: The Commander.
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0: And Dick.
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0: Each Republican Space Ranger action figure comes ready to fight terrorism, attack illegal immigration, and protect your freedom with a gun in one hand and a six-pack in the other. And all new, it's the Republican Space Ranger shower scene playset.
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0: Watch the Republican Space Rangers only on Weasel and collect all the action figures only at Burger Shot. Burger Shot. Die with a smile on your face. Weasel, entertainment and freedom together again.

Ruslana here, your DJ Wild Diva. Just call me celebrity. 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

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Vladivostok FM, do you feel wild energy? I'm your DJ for these great tracks. Contemporary Eastern European music, rock, rap. Maybe you haven't heard this music? Maybe you can find Russia on the map. This is okay, it's very much like here Texas. A lot of nice people, but the politicians like to throw out votes and take over the country. Don't let them win Liberty City. You hear me? Let's do some more music and wild energy. Liberty City, wake up, get on a treadmill, go a day without beer machine. You can do it, you know, you can. Too much coffee.

0: Ruslana here. 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
1: 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It's a drink that is full of caffeine that keeps you awake and makes you anxious.
2: Oh, it makes my boyfriend crazy. He's like a Latin bull, even though he's a Chinese. Tears me to pieces.
1: Now, that's some Latin passion. Mas Fuego. 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Live life to the limit.
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1: This is Vladivostok. Where we go so far east, we end up in the west. 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Think about it, if you still can.

0: 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The Cold War is over. Now everyone is free. 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What were we fighting about all these years?
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I wanted to call it Ruslana Radio, but these people don't even know that Vladivostok is next to Japan. But don't worry, I just bought the radio, so we are changing the name soon. The election is coming up, so I will get all my money back. American politicians are so cheap to buy, just like Ukraine. I love America! This song is called Taxi. You know what's the similarity between America and Ukraine? We are both addicted to foreign oil. Get out and do something about it. Go renewable. Come on.

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Maybe you turn off your MP3 player and listen to something new. Go! Are you ready for some glucosa, Liberty City?

0: 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What can I do? I've petitioned Congress to outlaw everything that isn't suitable for children, but they're not listening.
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0: 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This is Ruslana.
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4: 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The condom broke. 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
1: America's next top hooker is coming back to CNT. It's the show that makes women shake what they've got and leaves them feeling inadequate. 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
1: It's America's Next Top Hooker, the reality show that finally judges women purely on their true merits. The Liberty Tree says this moves feminism into a different century.
7: Nobody's a better hoe than me. All you hookers is dead.
1: America's Next Top Hooker, coming soon to CNT.

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0: 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Let's get some wild energy moving here today on Vladivostok FM! I want the American dream. I want to be fat and afraid.

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1: Why are all of America's pop stars having nervous breakdowns and going to rehab? 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

0: 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How do you listen to music on a speaker the size of a penny? Катастрофа!
1: Sometimes a family wants that Italian taste without those tiny Italian portions. That's why you should come to Al Dente's. All the mamma mia you can eat. It's Italian food just like you'll never get in Italy. That's because it's an American themed restaurant. So the portions are huge and the food tasteless and unhealthy.
2: 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I take him to Al Dente's.
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1: 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That's why it's Al Dente's. All the mamma mia you can eat.
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0: 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I'm wild and free! 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Vladivostok FM here to educate you, keeping the community together in Liberty City! Hey!
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2: Здравствуйте, мои дорогие друзья! 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

0: without me.
1: Ruslan, I'm bringing a little European charm to America. 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We encourage them to run for president!
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This town is crazy, just maybe I'm crazy. This is Ruslana, your wild DJ. Go! Давай! You're listening to Vladivostok FM, home of the great tracks from Ukraine and all points east of Berlin. Someone in Hull Beach sent me some sala. You would love this America, maybe. It's a Ukraine delicacy. Chocolate-covered pig fat. I want you to get some bacon and cover it in chocolate and be energy independent and listen to these great tracks. Be energy! Be wild!

0: 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Hi everybody! 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I don't care.
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1: 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I'm your DJ for these great tracks. Contemporary Eastern European music, rock, rap. Maybe you haven't heard this music? Maybe you can find Russia on the map. This is okay. It's very much like here, Texas. A lot of nice people, but the politicians like to throw out votes and take over the country. Don't let them win Liberty City. You hear me? Let's do some more music and wild energy.
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Ruslana here! Your DJ World Diva! Just call me celebrity. Remember my people, don't try to bribe the police here. They're not like the police back home. You're the police only one foot. Nyam, nyam, nyam! This is Vladivostok FM. I wanted to call it Ruslana Radio. But these people don't even know that Vladivostok is next to Japan. But don't worry, I just bought the radio. So we are changing the name soon. The election is coming up. So I will get all my money back. American politicians are so cheap to buy, just like Ukraine

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0: Don't let the leather outfit and the whip fool you. We take radio very seriously here. Hello! This is Radio Vladivostok! It's freaking cold here. Ukraine is much warm. Let's head upstairs and listen to some people deny climate change.
1: This wind is gonna be with us until God likes you better. Julie McCafferty, Weasel Weather.
0: Hey, everybody! This is Marrakesh for you.

East, we are in the West. This is Ruslana. This is Vladivostok, where we go so far east, we end up in the west. You see, at the end, if you go too far, you end up somewhere different. Once you bomb children to preserve liberty, maybe you have a little problem. 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
0: 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America's next top hooker is coming back to CNT. 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
6: 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All you hookers is dead.
0: America's next top hooker, coming soon to CNT. 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

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In Ukrainian is Dicky Fancy. In English is Wild Dances.

Showing you that capitalism won. The Cold War is over. Now everyone is free. 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

and watch your American Hospital TV show Medicate Me. This is horrible. Why do you want to watch people get surgery? Hey, everybody, you are listening to Vladivostok FM, music from the East here in the West, which is why we call it Vladivostok. Stuff from so far east, it's virtually west. You see, the earth is, I believe, round. Oh, I believe it's a joke. I saw this commercial for super classy touch limousine service. It's not so classy, and the driver was drunk, and he tried to touch me. Пшёл нафиг!

0: 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Go!
1: Michael Graves is at it again. He voted to raise taxes to pay for free condoms in schools. He's against abstinence and pro-underage sex. In 1968, John Hunter didn't go to Vietnam when his country needed him. But now, John Hunter sure likes to go to Vietnam and Cambodia on single men bachelor trips. He campaigned against repealing the amendments to our Constitution that prevent the president from tracking terrorists. Michael Graves changes his mind more often than he changes his underwear, which is strange for a man rumored to be incontinent. Tell Michael Graves to get his hand out of your pocket and off your children's ass. Vote John Hunter for governor.
0: This is Vladivostok. Where we go so far east, we end up in the west. You see, at the end, if you go too far, you end up somewhere different. Once you bomb children to preserve liberty, maybe you have a little problem. Think about it, if you still can. Hello, Liberty City! Hello, Howe Beach! Hello! Buying $800 fashion jeans while the world stars. Truly, we love Liberty City. But

Ukraine hip-hop, but we have it here. 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

Ruslana here, your DJ Wild Diva. 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Kalin, kamalin, kamalin, kamaya. Hop, hop, hop. You want some spleen, Liberty City? Hey, kind of like a modern-day Mayflower. Only today we don't burn witches. We encourage them to run for president.

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I'm wild and free! To Vladivostok FM, home of the great tracks from Ukraine and all points east of Berlin. Someone in Hull Beach sent me some sala. You would love this America, maybe it's a Ukraine delicacy. Chocolate covered pig fat. I want you to get some bacon and cover it in chocolate and be energy independent and listen to these great tracks. Be energy, be wild.

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0: 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The people on Weasel can. Let's find out more!
1: Rain disturbance here, straddling the city. 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Trip Michaels, Weasel Weather.

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2: 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No questions asked. I definitely use them again.
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showing you that capitalism won. The Cold War is over. Now everyone is free. Just like here, we are free to choose absolutely nothing and do precisely what you tell us, while a few people make all the decisions and have all the money. What were we fighting about all these years?

Boys While the World Stars. Truly, we love Liberty City, but it's crazy. Hey, hey! Maybe you think hip-hop only comes from the East and West Coast, but we are taking it truly East with hip-hop, pop, and rock from the former Eastern Bloc and Internator, home of communism. Vladivostok FM here to educate you, keeping the community together in Liberty City. This song is called Taxi. We are having an energy crisis here, a hard energy crisis. Don't sit in your home and watch CNT TV or Weasel. Get out and let your heart do something.

You may value your privacy, but John Hunter doesn't. He wants to install a camera in your bedroom, so every time you jerk off, you have to pay $5. John Hunter voted to lower the marriage age down to 13. He wants to put your family at risk by outlawing 60 caliber full-auto assault rifles and domestically owned landmines. Call John Hunter. Tell him it's time to stop with the politics and the negative campaign ads. Tell him you're going to vote for Michael Graves for governor. Then call him a fat, bald prick and hang up the phone. Paid for by Michael Graves for governor.

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0: This town is crazy, just maybe I'm crazy. This is Ruslana, your wild DJ. You wanted capitalism? You got capitalism. Now enjoy what you ask for. Commercials!
1: You found that perfect someone. But you know, finding that perfect someone is more than handing over a $100 bill at your passenger window or going to awkward speed dating nights and hoping you meet some other desperado. It's about a ticking clock. It's that message in the back of your head that says, bang everything in sight. That's evolution's way of keeping the species going. But once you've found that special someone, you want to know, how old is she really? She says 31, but maybe you've got doubts. Hi, I'm Ed Michaels with RCD Personal Research. RCD stands for radiocarbon dating. Let's be honest, women are liars. Get the real answer about her age with radiocarbon dating. For a small fee, we'll send you an RCD kit, and with a strand of her hair, saliva, or frothy discharge, you can determine if you're going out with a granny or a girl that could get you jail time. Radiocarbon dating and personal research. It's time to know the truth.

0: Америку.
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2: 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Trip Michael's Weasel Weather.

0: Ruslana here! 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
1: I'm a happy homemaker and child rearer when I'm not blowing the postman. 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

0: Ruslana here, your DJ World Diva. Just call me celebrity. Remember my people, don't try to bribe the police here. They are not like the police back home. You're the police only one foot. Nyam, nyam, nyam.
1: Michael Graves is at it again. He voted to raise taxes to pay for free condoms in schools. He's against abstinence and pro-underage sex. In 1968, John Hunter didn't go to Vietnam when his country needed him. But now, John Hunter sure likes to go to Vietnam and Cambodia on single men bachelor trips. He campaigned against repealing the amendments to our Constitution that prevent the president from tracking terrorists. Michael Graves changes his mind more often than he changes his underwear, which is strange for a man rumored to be incontinent. Tell Michael Graves to get his hand out of your pocket and off your children's ass. Vote John Hunter for governor.
2: Believe.

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Only great music and maybe a track from me, if you are nice.

0: pop star having nervous breakdowns and going to rehab. 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
1: Oh my God!
2: Oh mercy!
1: Man, I'm so excited I could pee!
3: The Venturas Poker Challenge!
2: These athletes are incredible!
1: Man, watching other people play cards is so exciting!
2: You know, I have a small pair, but I talk a good game.
1: Hey, that's what it's all about. That and smoking and drinking yourself into an early grave. The Venturas Poker Challenge!
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0: Okay, here is Good Band. It's Split. 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We take radio very seriously.

0: 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This is horrible. Why do you want to watch people get surgery? Её горят огни. Vladivostok FM is Russian radio with Ukrainian Ruslana. 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
2: Hey!
1: Jason, I really miss you.
2: 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That's why I'm calling you on my new Wiz wireless camera phone. Hey, I just sent your phone a picture. Check it out.
1: What's that?
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We encourage them to run for president!

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1: I love it. 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So I can stop what I'm doing and read an unimportant email from HR or one of the 80 spam messages I get each day. It really helps me stay focused.
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0: hope you are enjoying your new wild life in this new Wild West country. 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
1: 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Свободный город!
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1: Че, все будет нашим!

FM, do you feel wild energy? I'm your DJ for these great tracks. Contemporary Eastern European music, rock, rap. Maybe you haven't heard this music? Maybe you can find Russia on the map. This is okay. It's very much like here, Texas. A lot of nice people, but the politicians like to throw out votes and take over the country. Don't let them win Liberty City. You hear me? Let's do some more music and wild energy.

0: bloodstained sidewalk, hollow point 44 casings, a body full of exit wounds. Ladies, gentlemen, I'd say we have ourselves a murder.
1: But why, Shory?
0: The question is not why, Andrews, but why not?
2: The Science of Crime is back for another season. We've taken the fun out of cop shows and turned it into meticulous, endless scientific analysis. 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
3: 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The Cold War is over. 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What were we fighting about all these years?

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0: 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You got capitalism! 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Commercials!
1: Art is being redefined. Critics are gushing. Bao is incredible. The exhibit now at the Nuka Museum. From the Orient, see the works of Bao, the incredible Chinese artist who paints with pandas. By singing, screaming, cajoling, and begging the pandas, he makes them do the painting for him.
2: It's sort of like an incredible exploration of what happens when Dada meets Dodo.
3: My favorite part of the exhibit was when the pandas threw their feces at him and then he rolled around on a canvas. That's art.
1: See the exhibit critics say is unbelievable. An inspirational treasure. Bao. The exhibit now at the Nuka Museum.

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Kalinka, malinka, malinka, maya, hop, hop, hop! 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
0: Hello! 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It's freaking cold here. Ukraine is much warmer. No.

everybody, you are listening to Vladivostok FM. Music from the East here in the West, which is why we call it Vladivostok. Stuff from so far east, it's virtually west. You see, the earth is, I believe, round. Oh, I believe it's a joke. Hey, good evening, Liberty City! Yeah, try to behave. Ugh, stick to one bottle of vodka and just one fight tonight. Good luck! Hey!

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We've gone so far east, we are in the west. 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
0: Go! Давай! You're listening to Vladivostok FM, home of the great tracks from Ukraine and all points east of Berlin. Someone in Hope Beach sent me some sala. You would love this America, maybe. It's a Ukraine delicacy. Chocolate covered pig fat. I want you to get some bacon and cover it in chocolate and be energy independent and listen to these great tracks. Be energy! Be wild! Oh, Liberty City! Who do we have for you now? Basta!

Руслана, bringing a little European charm to America. Hey, hey! Kind of like a modern day Mayflower. Only today we don't burn witches. We encourage them to run for president! Maybe you think hip-hop only comes from the East and West Coast, but we are taking it truly East with hip-hop, pop and rock from the former Eastern Bloc and Eternator, home of communism! Vladivostok FM here to educate you, keeping the community together in liberty!

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It's good to have wild energy, but not the kind that requires you cook it in a spoon.

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0: 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Music from the East here in the West, which is why we call it Vladivostok. Stuff from so far east, it's virtually west. You see, the earth is, I believe, round. Oh, I believe it's a joke.

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2: We've gone so far east. We are in the west. This is Ruslana.

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Kalinka, my

0: Meet John Hunter. As a state senator, he voted to close down all schools in Liberty City and give the money saved directly to drug addicts. John Hunter wants to be your governor, but he hates our troops so much, he wants them to cut and run and come home cowards. John Hunter has lost an erection more than once and disappointed his wife much in the same way he'll disappoint you. And he definitely has hair plugs and lifts. Call John Hunter. Tell him that comb-over's not fooling anyone. Short-assed bald bastard. It's just like your policies. Thin on top and short of ideas. Paid for by Michael Graves for Governor.
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0: Oh, this town is crazy. 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

is full out there. Don't give our people a bad name. No more shooting, no more shouting. Only great music and maybe a track from me, if you are nice. Vladivostok FM, do you feel wild energy? I'm your DJ for these great tracks. Contemporary Eastern European music, rock, rap. Maybe you haven't heard this music? Maybe you can find Russia on the map. This is okay, it's very much like here Texas. A lot of nice people, but the politicians like to throw out votes and take over the country. Don't let them win Liberty City. You hear me? Let's do some more music and wild energy. Ukraine hip-hop, but we have it here. Разом нас багато, нас не подолати. Eastern Europeans don't rap about toilet paper or money. We sing about the struggle. Здравствуйте, товарищи! Maybe you have heard of it.

playing some top Eastern European music for the Eastern Europeans here in Liberty City. Maybe you turn off your MP3 player and listen to something new. Go! Now, this song for you! Ждать! Meaning, wait!

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Ruslana here, your DJ Wild Diva. 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Remember my people, don't try to bribe the police here. They are not like the police back home. Here the police only want food. Yum, yum, yum.

oppressed people, the stronger the reaction will be. The greater the oppression, the bigger the explosion. This is especially true with sex. Wow. This song is called Taxi.

This is Vladivostok FM. I wanted to call it Ruslana Radio, but these people don't even know that Vladivostok is next to Japan. But don't worry, I just bought the radio, so we are changing the name soon. The election is coming up, so I will get all my money back. American politicians are so cheap to buy, just like Ukraine

Ruslan, I'm bringing a little European charm to America. Hey, hey! Kind of like a modern-day Mayflower. Only today we don't burn witches. We encourage them to run for president! Hey, hey! Maybe you think hip-hop only comes from the East and West Coast, but we are taking it truly East with hip-hop, pop, and rock from the former Eastern Bloc and Internator, home of communism! Vladivostok FM here to educate you, keeping the community together in Liberty City!

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0: 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Stuff from so far east, it's virtually west. You see, the earth is, I believe, round. Oh, I believe it's a joke.

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0: Привіт всім файним хлопцям, то говорить Руслана з радіо Владивосток. 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

0: medicate me. 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

0: Ukraine hip-hop, but we have it here. 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Eastern Europeans don't rap about toilet paper or money. 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Maybe you have heard of it. I'm your DJ for these great tracks. Contemporary Eastern European music, rock, rap. Maybe you haven't heard this music. Maybe you can find Russia on the map. This is okay. It's very much like here, Texas. A lot of nice people, but the politicians like to throw out votes and take over the country. Don't let them win Liberty City. You hear me? Let's do some more music and wild energy. Direct from Palm Beach.
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0: Vladivostok FM is Russian radio with Ukrainian Ruslana. 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
1: No.
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I wanted to call it Ruslana Radio, but these people don't even know that Vladivostok is next to Japan. But don't worry, I just bought the radio, so we are changing the name soon. The election is coming up, so I will get all my money back. American politicians are so cheap to buy, just like Ukraine. I love

hope you are enjoying your new wild life in this new Wild West country. I'm wild and free! This is Vladivostok. Where we go so far east, we end up in the west. 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Think about it.

little European chant to America. Hey, hey! Kind of like a modern-day Mayflower. Only today we don't burn witches. We encourage them to run for president! Hey, everybody! You are listening to Vladivostok FM, music from the East here in the West, which is why we called it Vladivostok. Stuff from so far east, it's virtually west. You see, the Earth is, I believe, round. Oh, I believe it's a joke.

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0: Oh, Liberty City, who do we have for you now? Basta!

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Go! Давай! You're listening to Vladivostok FM, home of the great tracks from Ukraine and all points east of Berlin. Someone in Hope Beach sent me some sala. You would love this America, maybe. It's a Ukraine delicacy. Chocolate covered pig fat. I want you to get some bacon and cover it in chocolate and be energy independent and listen to these great tracks. Be energy! Be wild! You want some spleen?

this city. Let's get some wild energy moving here today on Vladivostok FM. Are you ready for some glucosa, Liberty City? You're listening to Ruslana, and we are getting sentimental for home. I miss carpet and board.

0: message. Hello, women! Buying $800 fashion jeans while the world stars. Truly, we love Liberty City, but it's crazy. Wow, we have been having a good time with this music. But now the Americans must try and sell us razors and scooters for fat people.
1: Art is being redefined. Critics are gushing. Bow is incredible. The exhibit now at the Nuka Museum. From the Orient, see the works of Bao, the incredible Chinese artist who paints with pandas. By singing, screaming, cajoling, and begging the pandas, he makes them do the painting for him.
2: It's sort of like an incredible exploration of what happens when Dada meets Dodo.
3: My favorite part of the exhibit was when the pandas threw their feces at him and then he rolled around on a canvas. That's art.
1: See the exhibit critics say is unbelievable. An inspirational treasure. Bow. The exhibit now at the Nuka Museum.
0: Hey everybody! This is Marrakesh for you!

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0: Slava here! Don't let the leather outfit and the whip fool you. We take radio very seriously here.
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2: Oh mercy!
1: Man, I'm so excited I could pee!
3: The Venturas Poker Challenge!
2: These athletes are incredible!
1: Man, watching other people play cards is so exciting!
2: You know, I have a small pair, but I talk a good game.
1: Hey, that's what it's all about. That and smoking and drinking yourself into an early grave. The Venturas Poker Challenge!
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0: 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Kalinka, malinka, malinka, maya, hop, hop, hop, yeah! 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What a relaxing city.
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The Cold War is over. Now everyone is free. Just like here, we are free to choose absolutely nothing and do precisely what you tell us, while a few people make all the decisions and have all the money. What were we fighting about all these years?

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Maybe you turn off your MP3 player and listen to something new. Go! Go! Давай! You're listening to Vladivostok FM, home of the great tracks from Ukraine and all points east of Berlin. Someone in Hope Beach sent me some sala. You would love this America, maybe. It's a Ukraine delicacy. Chocolate-covered pig fat. I want you to get some bacon and cover it in chocolate and be energy independent and listen to these great tracks. Be energy! Be wild!